0: Los 40.
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0: Los 40 Classic.
1: Dusk in my jeans, cut the hair short, wear shirts and boots. Is it okay to be a boy? But for a boy to look like a girl is degrading, because you think that being a girl